based off of love. 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That's not what love is. Love is just I'm going to do this for you because I want to do this for you.

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1: Ma'am, are these your belongings? Please, once you've confirmed, you'll follow officers and alley through the exit ramp. Ma'am, are you listening? Ma'am, this is not a beauty counter. 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Ma'am, actually,
2: please. Please, please say candidly, I used to catch you in a court of law.

0: Yuk, rolling. Action.
1: Okay. Ah, ya. Lagi. Roll dong.
2: Iya, tetap roll.
1: Ready?
0: Rolling. Action.
1: Ya, ikut semua backing belakang.
2: Rolling.
1: Lagi. Depan lagi.